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0: 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Balls of fire.
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This is The Vital Frontier with Gareth Reid.

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This is The Vinyl Frontier with Gareth Reed.

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Unless he was one of those really cool grandpas. This is The Vinyl Frontier with Gareth Reed.

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